0: Push me.
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0: And then just touch me.
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0: Well,
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0: when you're being stopped at every turn.

0: 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Ваше настроение. Первое радио.
1: Hey, yeah, I like this right here. Makes me feel free. It's got that, you know, that bomb. Mr. World. Wide.

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So was it really?